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The first Heisman winner to coach another Heisman winner, Steve Spurrier of Danny Werfel at the University of Florida. Not bragging. Okay, maybe a little bragging. 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
1: Here's a look at today, May 8th, in rock history. In 1993, Aerosmith entered the U.S. album chart at number one with Get a Grip, with the hits Living on the Edge and Crying. The album went on to sell over 20 million copies worldwide, as well as winning the band two Grammy Awards. The Beatles released their last album of original studio material, Let It Be, today in 1970. Although it was actually recorded before the previously released Abbey Road and was originally to be called Get Back. And happy birthday today to the man behind the big kit in Van Halen, keeping the beat for his brother on guitar as we celebrate Alex Van Halen. He was born today in 1953. And that's a look at May 8th in rock history. For Wind FM, I'm Krista Carlo.
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Tom Petty. 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

0: Hey, hey, hey, it's the Red Rocker Sammy Hagar back with another Top Rock Countdown. This week's Top Rock Countdown, we're going with 1989. I did a lot of things that I probably regret. Well, no. Whoa, hold on, Sammy. Now, you don't regret it, but some things you shouldn't have done and some people... Hey, it's Sammy Hagar. 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

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But the Postmaster General says it's Newberry. 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

0: 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Hunter and Dupree for Rye Day. Don't forget, Mom's Day is Sunday.
1: That's right.
0: Don't forget. Do not.
1: Do not forget Mom.
0: Mom hasn't forgotten you. So don't forget Mom.
1: I feel like sometimes she has.
0: Did I ever tell you about the time my parents left me at a rest stop
1: in
0: Illinois?
1: Yeah, exactly. See, Mom's forgotten you too. All right, let's start on a good note, or maybe this is like an ouch note. I don't know. There's this strong man in England getting worldwide attention because he pulled a police car using his junk and a rope.
0: What do you mean by junk?
1: Like his
0: His junk?
1: His thing.
0: What?
1: All right, he's 50 years old. His name is John Stevenson. He hauled a two-ton...
0: Okay, go on.
1: A two-ton police car more than 130 feet while, get this, also being set on fire. So he,
0: did he lose a horrible bet?
1: All to raise awareness for prostate cancer and men's health. So he admits that the stunt hurt quite a bit.
0: But
1: says everything survived the challenge, so he's fine. He's a martial arts expert, and he's known for wild endurance stunts, but wanted this one to grab attention. raising money for charity that helps families with children with cancer. So while the stunt may sound ridiculous, doctors say the message matters. Prostate cancer, one of the most common cancers in men, so early screenings can save lives. But yeah, this dude attached a rope to his,
0: For John's sake, please say that you just know so much more about prostate cancer. You're so aware of it now. Please, for John's sake.
1: For John,

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1: Spoiler alert.
0: It's Hunter and Dupree in the morning.
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1: And we are here bright and early, 888 to Wind FM 2. Hunter and Dupree, good morning.
2: How you doing, everybody?
1: Hey, good. Is this Rock and Roll Diehard?
2: That's him.
1: Hey, what's going on,
2: 100%.
1: Man?
2: 100%. Just fixing to go to breakfast.
1: Where are we eating breakfast this morning? Where's the best place to go?
2: The best place in Hawthorne is the Rusty Rail down here in the Hitchcock Plaza.
0: Ooh. Rusty Rail. Not a rusty nail.
2: No, cheap food, but it's good food.
0: Nice.
1: There comes a time when you're willing to pay extra for the good stuff.
0: Thank you.
2: Amen to that. I like to buy the good stuff. I don't like to buy the cheap stuff.
1: Right. So what's going on?
2: We got a lot of fires around the area.
1: I know. Is it really smoky where you are?
2: Oh, yeah. It was yesterday. I come out of the house thinking, okay. Look outside and it's all smoky. I said, wonder where this fire is. It looked like it was close. Well, I got to figuring it out. It's out across Wakloosa Lake.
1: Yeah, Wakloosa Lake.
0: Yeah.
2: Oh, that's a bad fire. It's really bad there.
1: Oh, is it really? Because it's over 100 acres now.
0: How close is that to you? Is it pretty close?
2: Oh, I'm on the other side. I'm up towards going out towards Waldo.
0: Oh, okay.
2: I live way back in the middle of nowhere.
0: Yeah, they say 50% containment.
1: Gosh, that's it?
2: Yeah, it was 30 yesterday, and they finally got it down to 50, but that's a rough place to get in and fight a fire.
1: Oh,
2: they're backfiring it now. They're putting backfires, so it's really getting everybody excited because it's really big flames, you know?
1: Yeah.
2: But anyway, I just wanted to call you and say hello.
1: Well, I'm glad you're checking in and saying that you're doing okay.
0: Yeah, I was actually wondering about you because I knew you were that way in Hawthorne. So
2: thank you. I appreciate it now. Go Gators.
1: Go Gators.

0: 2.
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5: 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I'll tell you who's my queen. My mom. She's 87 years old. Yeah. 87 years old. I'm a good son, people. You know what I did for my mom? I built her a ramp. Yeah. It was time for her to come back in. That's right. For 2 years, she was feral and wild, living in the yard. She was naked. I was afraid. But now she's back in and better than ever. Old people, they need companionship. Loneliness, that's right, is one of the big killers of elderly. Loneliness and salt. Loneliness. I'm a good son. I would not put up with that. You know what I did? I signed her up for OnlyFans. Yeah, that's what I did. I did the photography. I took a tasteful pic. I'm talking very tasteful. Of her trying to get out of her shower chair. And you know what? Like a mermaid. Yes. She looked like a mermaid. By that I mean wet and she couldn't walk. Either way. Can a boy love his mother anymore? Is that a crime?
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1: Florida woman story.
0: Yes, let's start this Friday off with a bang.
1: Florida woman heard burglars breaking in. Turned out to be two blanks.
0: Raccoons.
1: Raccoons, that's a good one.
0: Iguanas.
1: Iguanas. Girl Scouts.
0: Armadillos.
1: No, I'm kidding.
0: It's weird you're saying this. I had a weird dream that an armadillo got into my house from underneath. Like, what? Why?
1: And what did you take before you went to bed?
0: You don't want to know.
1: Florida woman heard burglars breaking in. Turned out to be two blanks. What do you think it is? Text your guest to 888-WIND-FM2. It's coming up, but first, Van Halen on

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1: 352 today, your community connection has a list of things this weekend, including this is everywhere, and I think it's going to be massive, this Mother's Day celebration at Legacy Park in Alachua.
0: Oh, they do things right over there.
1: I am just floored. So first off, Legacy Park is doing a pickleball tournament this weekend.
0: Okay.
1: And then it goes through Sunday, but Sunday is Mother's Day. So they're doing this whole thing where all moms are invited to get pampered. Papine Gives is providing a day of relaxing care for moms. Chair massages, pictures, Mother's Day gifts, complimentary coffee and continental breakfast.
0: What do we have to pay?
1: It's free.
0: What?
1: Yeah, that's the thing. That's why I'm kind of floored at what's happening. Anyway, this particular Mother's Day celebration is going to be Sunday 8 to 3.
0: Wow. And Legacy, I feel like that's where they even do the fireworks.
1: That's right. The biggest small town fireworks show.
0: And you feel like you're in a big city and they're putting on, we've gone to it 3 years in a row and it's like, we're here in Alachua and it's like amazing fireworks. And now with this event, it's like, how are they pulling, the resources? They're doing a great job over there.
1: They really are. Alachua.
0: Dude, killing it.
1: Way to show us how to do it.
0: Yeah. Man.
1: Read about that and other things at 352today.com. Gator softball edged Auburn yesterday. With that, Florida advances in the SEC tournament to the semifinals. They're going to face number 2 seed Alabama today at 5. Florida baseball team wrap up the regular season home schedule with a 3-game series against Kentucky. That starts tonight, 6:30. Game 2 tomorrow at 4, and then Sunday at noon. Rays won again last night.
0: And they were nationally televised on ESPN for the first time since 2021.
1: Really?
0: Because they've been so hot. Yeah.
1: Ah.
0: First time since 2021.
1: Way to step up ESPN a little late.
0: I tell you, though, because I have an MLB app that I purchased for Rays games since I'm out of market, and I couldn't watch the game because ESPN had it. And normally during football season, I do have ESPN and all that, but I don't have that right now. So I'm like, damn it, I can't even watch the Rays right now.
1: It's like trying to keep up with streaming packages. You're right.
0: It's ridiculous. It's ridiculous.
1: Oh, man. They won last night. They faced the Bo Sox again tonight at 7:10 in Boston. Marlins beat the Orioles yesterday. They faced the Nationals tonight. And one more thing. Florida woman heard burglars breaking in. Turned out to be 2 blinks.
0: Cats.
1: Cats. Cat burglars.
0: Iguanas. I mean, what's a Florida thing? You know what I mean?
1: Mm-hmm.
0: 888 Winner.
1: Drunk Florida man.
0: Drunk. Yeah. That's a good one. All right. Bunch of cats. That's the first guess right there. Jersey Gary. Awesome. Bears from DoorDash Donna.
1: Yes. Bears.
0: 2 hound dogs from Frankie B. DoorDash Donna also said alligators.
1: Okay.
0: Dina, was it 2 alligators trying to break in? Jehovah Witnesses aggressively recruiting new members. That's early for work, Larry.
1: Early for work, Larry.
0: Man, Keith says alligators, 2 bear cubs. That's from Coach Gator in Alachua.
1: 2 bear cubs.
0: And bears. Yes.
1: Okay, those are all great. Florida woman who thought an intruder was trying to break into her home, ripping the mesh screens and causing ruckus. She went to investigate and she found 2 alligators fighting.
0: Alligators.
1: Way to
0: man.
1: Go, Dina and Keith. You guys got it. She found them in the enclosed porch that her kids play in. Here she is talking about the encounter.
2: I thought somebody was breaking in because I never thought that the gators were going to enter my porch. Definitely it looked like they were fighting over territory or something. It wasn't like a mating ritual that I had seen because there was blood and it had it some hindquarters in its jaws through the door. It was scary, and I just warned everybody else in the neighborhood, watch your kids, watch the dogs, because it was fast.
1: Does she know about gator mating season?
0: Yeah, it's right now.
1: Oh, goodness.
0: What the heck?
1: 75 degrees from the TV 21st Alert Weather Center. Here's Autumn.
3: A different air mass is stationary above Florida for a couple of days, dragging in water vapor and the possibility for rain and storms this weekend. Today, it'll be warm near the upper 80s, varying winds from 5 to 10 miles per hour, and scattered showers and possible thunderstorms with lightning throughout the day and night. Nighttime plans, expect low temperatures near the upper 60s, and keep an umbrella with you this weekend.

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1: This year, we're celebrating America's 250th anniversary. From forts and frontier settlements like Fort King National Historic Landmark to the liftoffs at Cape Canaveral preparing for future journeys to the moon and Mars. From the crystal clear springs of Marion County to the historic streets of Micanopy. 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
1: 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They are going quickly, yep. So make sure you grab them, I don't know, maybe this week, and give them to Mom for Mother's Day.
0: Perfect, because Mom wants experiences.
1: There you go. 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
1: Don't say we didn't warn you in plenty of time, but Sunday is Mother's Day.
0: It is. So yesterday when I got my son Maddox, he already had his the card.
1: Aww.
0: Today's a half day, so I guess maybe they're like, let's get the cards home now.
1: Yeah.
0: But I wanted to hide it because I don't want, you know, it's something he made for mom for Sunday.
1: Yeah.
0: So I was looking through it, and it's the cutest homemade card ever. And I don't think my wife's listening. So it was like the questions in the card. It's like, my mom's favorite hobby is laundry. No, that's not her favorite hobby.
1: I love it.
0: I was like dying when I read some of the responses within this card. You know what

0: Clean, but it's like the cute. I love the little handmade stuff.
1: Exactly.
0: Like, she's gonna love it. It's like, I mean, there's a whole bunch of little things. You know, my mom's favorite thing to do is watch movies, you know, or whatever. But like the laundry as her favorite hobby. I was on the floor dying. I'm like, this is perfect. Can't wait to give this to her on Sunday.
1: Well, good. I'm glad moms like homemade gifts because we made a song just for mom.
0: Yes, we did.
1: Yep. To the tune of Danzig, because we know mom's a really big fan of Danzig.
0: Yes, she is.
1: It's the wind chimes.
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1: It's Maytallica, and your Maytallica keyword is coming up after 8 o'clock for your chance to win that once in a lifetime, this bucket list trip to Vegas to see Metallica at Sphere in October. So be listening for that keyword in the 8 a.m. hour, the noon hour with Scott, and of course, Chris DiCarlo has one of them in the 4 o'clock hour today.
0: Yeah, Vegas, Sphere, Venetian Hotel, I mean, airfare, all that stuff.
1: You say Sphere so much better than Sphere. I do. It's hard to say. Anyway, be listening for that keyword after 8. Boston, Wind FM.

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2: Good morning, Hunter and Dupree.
1: Hey, is this Fred from the Horde of Culture?
2: Yes, it is.
0: Nice.
1: What's going on, man?
2: Oh, you're heading to work.
1: Yay.
0: Gotta make that money.
1: Yep. I hear you. Until you guys become big rock stars.
2: Yeah.
1: Yes.
0: Yes.
1: Hey, speaking of the band, are you guys playing anywhere this weekend?
2: Yes, we're playing at Dead Man's Bay Marina in Teen Hatchie tomorrow night, 6 to 10.
1: Excellent.
0: Nice. Yeah. Someone wrote on a post, because is Teen Hatchie in, what county is that? Dixie? No.
1: Gilchrist?
2: No.
1: Levy, Suwannee.
2: Give me a second.
0: I swear to God, it's Dixie, no?
1: Levy?
2: Definitely not Levy County.
1: Okay, Suwannee County. That's my guess.
0: What, you're thinking Suwannee?
2: Maybe it is Suwannee.
1: We're all taking bets. I think it's Suwannee County.
2: Hell, I don't remember.
0: All right, what is it, Steen?
1: Steen Hatchie.
0: Come on, work with me.
1: Oh, I'll look it up.
0: All right, this is interesting. Steen Hatchie.
1: Gulf Coast Community in Taylor County.
0: Taylor County. We're all wrong.
1: And this has been your Florida geography lesson.
0: Yep. Okay, well, I was going to say, because someone pointed out Dixie County.
1: Oh, the wildfires.
0: And how, like, because I posted a video about the logs, and it was like a horror movie when I was in North Georgia. And he's like, just go to Dixie County. You'll see it all the time.
1: Oh.
0: They're pulling lumber around.
1: Okay.
0: And I was like, I've never been. I've been in Florida since 1992. I've never been to Dixie County. So anyway, you said Steen Hatchie. I'm like, maybe I've never been there.
2: It's worth a drive up there. Steen Hatchie is really cool. It's right on the water.
0: It looks cool.
2: If y'all are bored tonight and looking for something to do.
1: Yeah.
0: Is it karaoke?
2: We will be doing karaoke at Georgie's Lakeside in Orange Lake.
1: Awesome.
2: And we will be celebrating my birthday.
0: Yes, Fred. When's your birthday?
2: My birthday is not until Tuesday, but I can't do anything on Tuesday night because I got to work the next day.
0: Yeah, I hear you. Because my birthday is on a Monday. My birthday is a week from Monday.
1: Oh.
0: And it's like, whoa.
1: You know what? Everybody's birthday should be on their day off. So it should adjust every year. And it's so funny that you mentioned you have to work the next day. Well, you kind of have to work tomorrow. I mean, you're going to Steen Hatchie to play.
2: Yes, yeah, but I don't have to be up at 5.
1: Okay, true.
0: That's true.
1: True that. Well, happy early birthday.
2: Thank you.
1: All right, tell the rest of the band we said hey.
2: I'll do it.
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1: Drunk Florida man story coming
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1: 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Drunk Florida man tried to use his blank to make a call.
0: Tried to use his blank to make a call. 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
1: His shoe to make a call. Ah, there you go.
0: I don't know.
1: Beer bottle.
0: Yeah.
1: Drunk Florida man tried to use his blank to make a call. What do you think it is? 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
1: 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Welcome to Rockville is this weekend, Daytona International Speedway. Music actually started on Wednesday, but pepper spray incident at Five Finger Death Punch yesterday.
0: Oh, no.
1: Yeah, wasn't good. Now, today we've got, let's see, The Offspring, A Day to Remember, and Foo Fighters.
0: This is a big day.
1: Big day for Welcome to Rockville. The whole thing is just massive.
0: It is. I even saw GNR played yesterday, right?
1: GNR. They're hitting the road and they're doing...
0: They did a cover of the...
1: Campbell's Wichita Lineman, which actually...
0: It didn't sound half bad.
1: That's what I thought, too. I'm like, they're actually doing a good job. Let me find it.
0: Because they played like 28 songs, and this was one of them. Yeah. Like, they didn't need to play
1: I want to jump ahead.
0: Okay, that sounds bad.
1: Yeah. But when you get to...

0: choice yeah. for GNR. Slash did a good job.
1: He was on the steel guitar.
0: With the steel guitar.
1: I mean, Slash will always do a good job.
0: Yeah.
1: He's freaking Slash. But yeah, Axl, because he's been known for his Mickey Mouse voice lately, you know, mm-hmm. as they call it. So, I don't know. I mean, he was holding that note there.
0: I thought that's why I'm like, it's not horrible.
1: It's not the worst.
0: Yeah.
1: So. Interesting choice, though. They were probably like, he needed to, let's do something slow, guys.
0: I need to slow down.
1: They like played double talk jive, and they're like, you know what? Let's slow down for a second.
0: Right.
1: I need to catch my breath.
0: NASCAR's racing Sunday, Watkins Glen at 3 o'clock. An SUV hit a parked car at the fuel pumps at Sam's Club in Ocala yesterday.
1: What the heck?
0: Yeah, I know. It pinned a person. I can't figure out. Either pinned one person or two people pumping gas. The one person was taken to the hospital. Two others were injured.
1: Man, if you can't control your car,
0: I know.
1: You shouldn't drive it.
0: Exactly. Oh, and one more thing. Drunk Florida man.
1: Okay.
0: Drunk Florida man tried to use his blank to make a call. Belt.
1: His belt. His dog. He had a little dog and he picked it up. He thought it was the phone. I don't know. It's got to be something stupid, like his beer, his video game controller, TV remote. Mm-hmm. Okay, 888 Wind FM 2. Jersey Gary says fluffy alligator. Okay, tongue.
0: His tongue to make a call.
1: His Bush Light can.
0: Yeah, nice.
1: Tom says his shoe. Mm-hmm. That's what I said earlier. That's
0: kind of like get smart.
1: Yeah, yeah. Did he use a banana? Metalhead Joe, that's good. A broken flip phone from Ghost Slider.
0: Ooh.
1: Let's see. His phone dead battery.
0: Ah.
1: Frankie B. Okay. I missed the blank. I'm going to say two turntables and a microphone. Where it's at. Marshmallow Larry. There we go.
0: Oh, my gosh. This happened in Coral Springs. Cops received multiple calls of an intoxicated man behaving erratically. They said he was ripping off clothes, lying down in the middle of a parking lot, and banging on plywood. Because that's what you do when you're a drunk Florida man.
1: Chris said sneaker, by the way. Sorry.
0: Sneaker. Yeah. 41-year-old Charles Robert Storm continued his behavior even after cops arrived. So they detained him. He asked if he could make a call to his family, and they said, sure. So he took off his shoe and began talking into it like a cell phone. Yes. Just like get smart, right? Woo. I love it. He went to the hospital and then to jail.
1: Awesome.
0: 73 degrees. Way to go. Multiple guesses that got it right.
1: Yeah.
0: Yep. 73 from the TV 20 First Alert Weather Center. Here's Autumn.
2: A different air mass is stationary above Florida for a couple of days, dragging in water vapor and the possibility for rain and storms this weekend. Today, it'll be warm near the upper 80s, varying winds from 5 to 10 miles per hour, and

0: scattered showers and possible thunderstorms with lightning throughout the day and night. Nighttime plans, expect low temperatures near the upper 60s and keep an umbrella with you this weekend. From the WCJB TV 20 First Alert Weather Center, I'm Autumn Dancy on Wind FM.
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1: thank
0: it's
1: God.
0: Time for the Lost Lyric. We're Hunter and Dupree, and Dupree, what are we playing for?
1: The swag pack from Lucky You Cycle. So a t-shirt, we got the hat, which the hats are super cool, by the way.
0: Mm-hmm.
1: And I like hats because my bald head. Especially this time of year. Gotta protect your head.
0: Exactly. If you want to protect your noggin with a hat from Lucky You Cycles and, protect the rest of you with
1: your
0: a t-shirt.
1: Body.
0: Yeah. With the t-shirt from Lucky You, you got to win the Lost Lyric. Gonna read you a line from a song. 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Title and artist has to be right. And you win. Here is the Lost Lyric. 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

0: 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That's cool.
1: 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You get to talk to a pretty girl. What song is that lost lyric from? We need title and artist. 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
2: Here's a look at today, May 8th, in rock history. We're living on the edge. In 1993, Aerosmith entered the U.S. album chart at number one with Get a Grip, with the hits Living on the Edge and Crying. The album went on to sell over 20 million copies worldwide, as well as winning the band 2 Grammy Awards. The Beatles released their last album of original studio material, Let It Be, today in 1970. Although it was actually recorded before the previously released Abbey Road and was originally to be called Get Back. And happy birthday today to the man behind the big kit in Van Halen, keeping the beat for his brother on guitar as we celebrate Alex Van Halen. He was born today in 1953. And that's a look at May 8th in rock history. 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

Keeping the beat for his brother on guitar as we celebrate Alex Van Halen. He was born today in 1953. And that's a look at May 8th in rock history. 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
1: And it's Friday, which means Live at 5 today is going to be epic.
0: Yes, it is.
1: Going to be awesome. The best one of the week, like a little mini concert, almost like you're at Welcome to Rockville.
0: Hey, almost.
1: But it's not as hot. Water is easily attained.
0: Yeah.
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2: Good morning. Thank God it's Friday.
1: Woohoo!
0: That's right.
1: TGIF, toes go in first.
2: Coffee's first, thank God.
1: I posted a video yesterday. I want to do a shout out to Starbucks on I guess it's Pine Avenue in Ocala, right there in downtown. Yeah, so I got a bag of coffee beans as part of a package that I won at the silent auction at Stop Children's Cancer Fantasy event.
0: Yeah.
1: And I'm like, I don't have a grinder.
0: I have an extra grinder at my house. I was
1: but this was like a big bag of beans. How big is your grinder?
0: You pour it in, you set the thing, and it grinds it.
1: Oh, it does the whole thing? Because I used to have, years ago, a little tiny grinder that did like maybe, I don't know, 5 scoops at a time.
0: Yeah, no. Remember when I was on my kick of getting all these different coffee machines? I got 2 different grinders.
1: Oh, okay.
0: So, yeah, I have an extra one just laying around my house.
1: Oh, well, thanks for not stepping up. Anyway.
0: But you wound up going to Starbucks.
1: So I went to Starbucks, and I mean, I didn't even have to finish my story. She's like, you need that crown.
0: She's like, just give it to me.
1: Yep, I mean, she was so sweet. And you know what? Stupid me, I didn't have a dollar or two to tip. I felt so bad.
0: That's like going into a McDonald's or something just to go to the bathroom and then leaving. And you didn't buy anything.
1: No, I told her, I go, I'm a good customer. I'm a gold status.
0: She's
1: gold
0: like,
1: star
0: sure. That's what they all say.
1: That's what
0: just give me your damn bag. I'll grind it.
1: But they were so nice about it.
0: That's good.
1: Anyway.
0: Hi, Jersey Gary.
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0: It's the little things that make us giggle. All right. On the way, I got a story about a guy in Maine who is in trouble for calling 911 because he wanted blank.
1: His master. Okay. in trouble, 911 in Maine because he wanted
0: blank.
1: A Happy Meal. He was like ordering.
0: Ooh.
1: Okay. He wanted a Woman of the Night.
0: Oh, I see.
1: Mm-hmm.
0: Oh, wrong number. What do you think it is? Text your guest to 888-WIND-FM2. It's coming up after Black Crowes on WIND-FM.

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1: 352 today. Your community connection has the information on that massive Mother's Day celebration that's happening at Legacy Park Multipurpose Center in Alachua.
0: Yeah, Alachua does it up big, especially for this. This is crazy what they're doing.
1: Yeah, what they're doing is all weekend long, there's like a pickleball tournament, and then all of a sudden Mother's Day shows up. So yeah. Pickleball tournament's still going on, and all moms are invited to get pampered. There's relaxing care for mom. 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
0: Jeez. How are they doing this? It's so awesome. Because I always think of that during 4th of July. Like, how are they doing this?
1: Mm-hmm.
0: It's like big city fireworks in Alachua. Like, they destroy it. Like, it's awesome.
1: Yeah.
0: And then now for Mom's Day, like, this is just... Wow.
1: Yeah, it looks like Papine Gibbs is providing everything, but still, it's pretty serious. So if you want to really pamper mom on someone else's dime, go to 352today.com.
0: I know where I'm going Mother's Day.
1: Pickleball tournament.
0: Legacy Park. Yeah, pickleball.
1: Tomorrow is the Stamp Out Hunger Food Drive. Leave non-perishable food donations by your mailbox, and your letter carrier will take it to area food banks. Florida baseball team wraps up their regular season home schedule. 3-game series against Kentucky starting tonight at 6:30. In football, get this, Florida State and Georgia have mutually agreed to cancel the school's home-and-home series scheduled for 2027 and 2028. They blame the evolving scheduling mandates within both the ACC and the SEC. They've mutually agreed that it is in the best interest of both schools to cancel the home-and-home series and discussing playing a future neutral site contest. So, yeah, yell at your respective conferences.
0: Yeah, what the heck?
1: Yeah, I know. And one more thing. A guy in Maine in trouble with the law because he kept calling 911 because he wanted blank.
0: He's trying to place an order for pizza or something.
1: Where's my pizza?
0: You called the wrong place.
1: 30 minutes or less.
0: Oh my
1: still
0: gosh.
1: Not here.
0: 888 Wind FM 2, his MTV.
1: Yes!
0: Bootleg says lobster.
1: Of course, it's Maine.
0: Early for work, Larry says more cowbell.
1: That's a good one, Larry.
0: All right, Roy says he wanted his diaper changed while he played with his beaver and camel figurines.
1: Okay.
0: Wanted a Hooters?
1: Because he wanted a Hooters.
0: That's from Scott. And then Kevin in Gainesville, he wanted to place an order for drugs.
1: There you go. Yep. Oh my gosh, those are all great. Police say in Maine, say 45-year-old Vernus Mayhew repeatedly called 911 asking deputies to bring him beer.
0: Bring him beer.
1: He wanted beer.
0: I wanted a beer, yeah.
1: He wanted beer. It happened Sunday evening.
0: Mm.
1: Mayhew allegedly called 911 4 times requesting his alcohol delivery.
0: Where's my beer, man?
1: Still not here. He admitted he had been drinking and said he made the calls as a joke while intoxicated. Deputies reportedly went to his home around 5:45 in the evening after warning him to stop making those non-emergency calls. Police said Mayhew refused to cooperate, tried to place a deputy in a headlock during the struggle. Wow, he really wants his beer.
0: Yeah.
1: Although now he denies that that all happened. I never heard what happened to the beer. 74 degrees.
0: Poor beer.
1: Need more beer. 74 degrees. From the TV 21st Alert Weather Center, here's Autumn.
2: A different air mass is stationary above Florida for a couple of days, dragging in water vapor and the possibility for rain and storms this weekend. Today, it'll be warm near the upper 80s, varying winds from 5 to 10 miles per hour, and scattered showers and possible thunderstorms with lightning throughout the day and night. Nighttime plans, expect low temperatures near the upper 60s, and keep an umbrella with you this weekend. From the WCJB TV 20 First Alert Weather Center. I'm Autumn Dancy on Wind FM.
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1: Best day of the week, and this is even awesomer. We've got Austin from the Humane Society of Marin County. Thanks for coming in and bringing a puppy.
2: Yes, here today we have Al. Al is one of 10 from a huge accidental litter, but we don't let them know that. Yeah, we don't want them to think that they're accidents. Yes,
0: they're all beautiful
2: blessings. They all have purposes to find wonderful homes through the Humane Society.
1: 10 of them?
0: That's crazy.
2: 10 in total.
0: Have any got adopted yet?
2: There have been a few to get adopted. Al is still available, and I can't imagine why, because he has the perfect heart on his nose. So he is the perfect Mother's Day gift.
0: Yes. Or,
2: like Hunter said, if you are still in the doghouse from forgetting about Valentine's Day, then you can get Al and he can share the doghouse with you.
0: Wow.
2: Share the
0: doghouse. Al deserves a couch, though. He's a sweetheart. He's so cute. What is that little noise he made earlier, though?
2: Yeah, he does this little whimper. It's like when he's happy, he whimpers. When he's sad, he whimpers. When he's excited, he whimpers. Maybe after he goes through puberty.

0: It'll be like more of like a grumble or something.
1: Oh, so how old is Al?
0: He's 11 weeks old.
1: Wow.
0: And he's going to be a pretty big boy. He weighs about 20 pounds now. So we can expect him to be in the, you know, in the big dog range, somewhere between 50 and 65-ish pounds.
1: He's a cute boy, whatever. And he's a good boy. You can tell. You can tell even at 11 weeks, he's going to be an awesome dog.
0: And he's got a diaper on, but I don't think that he's even used it, so...
1: That's right. I quizzed you. I said, has he squatted like he's peed in it yet? And he's like, oh, I don't think so.
2: Yeah, you said you took it off and he went in the grass.
0: Yep. Before we came in, so took the diaper off and he immediately went in the grass. So he's, I'm not going to say for sure that he's potty trained.
1: He's getting there.
0: But I don't think it would be hard to get him, you know, down pat.
2: He's pretty much at that stage where he loves everything.
0: Oh, yeah. Absolutely. Yeah. Oh. He's going to be
1: your
0: a good boy.
1: For sure. Wow. So what do you think? I mean, it could be any family. It's like to ask the Tinder question,
2: at
1: the perfect
2: point,
1: family. It's
0: it's
2: everybody.
0: I think that he'd fit in with just about anyone.
2: How do we see Al and all of his siblings?
0: Him and all of his siblings and all of their... right now we have 65 available dogs for adoption. Every single kennel in our adoption space is full.
1: Wow.
0: So you can see Al, any of his 9 siblings, or the other 55 dogs that are available at the Humane Society of Marion County. We are open every day except for Sunday from 10 a.m. to 6 p.m. And we're at 701 Northwest 14th Road in Ocala, or you can visit all of the animals on our website as well, thehsmc.org.
2: And you've got an event this weekend too for Mother's Day.
0: We do. If you get Al just in time for the Dog Mom 5K, I'm sure your mother would love a nice kitty
2: exercise
0: puppy. Yeah. For, our Dog Mom 5K is early Saturday morning. Registration starts at 7 a.m. I will be there around 5:30.
2: Oh,
0: so.
1: Happy Mom's Day to you.
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1: Perfect Mom's Day gift.
2: Right?
1: A new fur baby to take care of.
2: Yep.
1: But don't let Mom take care of the dog that day.
2: Yeah.
1: Right? She needs that day off.
2: Give her a rest.
1: So, starting Monday.
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2: Yeah, so last night, apparently at Five Finger Death Punch, some mace was broke out or pepper spray.
1: My
2: question being, has you ever been to an event where something like that?
1: Are you pepper asking, spray. Have we ever been pepper sprayed or maced?
2: No, I'm just saying, have you ever been to an event where it involved, you know, the police?
0: Yeah, like someone, you know, something like, broke out. Yeah.
2: Yeah, because I have.
1: Really? Where?
2: It was Detroit, Madhouse Harbor Theater. The band was Death Angel. It was 1988, and it got incited as a riot.
1: Oh.
2: They had let too many people into the venue.
1: Ooh.
2: And, you know, that style of music, you know, you're going to do the mosh pits and the mm-hmm. stage dives, and they were trying to control that, and it just wasn't going to happen.
1: Nope.
2: Especially when the singer is like, hey, man, we're here to party.
0: Yeah.
1: Woo.
2: Let's do it.
0: Man,
2: I kind of started the whole thing, too, because I remember I did a stage dive to get everybody going.
1: Way to go, Metalhead Joe. You're the one to get the party started. Hey, what are you doing calling? When are you going to Welcome to Rockville?
2: Where do you think I'm headed?
1: Oh.

0: okay.
1: Did you see GNR play last night?
0: Yeah.
1: Yeah.
2: We're only doing today.
0: Why just today? What made today special?
2: Because Death Angel's playing.
1: Oh. Didn't she want to see Offspring? Or no?
2: That's the wife.
1: That's the wife, yeah.
0: That's the wife.
1: Hey, can we share? We know someone. We know someone. We won't say who. That apparently sent Hunter a text.
0: Okay, so.
1: It's a back and forth text because this girl that we know is going to Rockville for today, too, right?
0: I'm just pulling today? It up now. Yeah, she's only going today, and she did the usual.
1: Like, what should I do? Like,
0: hi.
1: Yeah.
0: Yeah, she goes, hi, I'm going to Rockville on Friday since I know you've gone before. I wanted to ask if there's anything I should know before I go. And I said, you're going to have fun. Take sunscreen, a towel for the ground, and to sit on. Water bottle, they have refill stations. If you buy water there, they take the cap away. I said, a lot of walking back and forth between the two stages. And I told her, VIP is worth the money if you can do it. Better bathrooms and places to sit. And she said, thank you. My boyfriend is related to someone in one of the bands. He's coordinated the ticket, so I'm not sure what level will be, but hopefully at least VIP. I'm not a porta potty girl.
1: So we're like, wait, related to someone in the band.
0: Yeah, so I said, P.S., what band is he related to? And she said, ha-ha, I'll make sure to not to wear anything too nice. And then she wrote back, Foo Fighters.
1: So we're like, what? Who in Foo Fighters is her boyfriend?
0: And I said, wait, what? He's related to someone in Foo Fighters? And she wrote back, yes. And I said, who? Dave? Pat? Come on, you're killing me. She goes, ha-ha, his cousin is Dave.
1: So we're like, BS. There's no way.
0: I called BS.
1: There's no way.
0: And I said, no way. And I looked through it and I said, it's a day to remember. I said, get me an interview with Dave and I'll believe
1: you.
0: And then she said, I wrote, it's a day to remember, isn't it? She hasn't written back anything at all.
1: I was thinking this, Metalhead Joe. I was thinking, yeah, Dave. And then it turns out to be Dave the roadie.
2: Yeah, right.
0: The bus driver.
1: I never said Dave Grohl. I said Dave.
2: Yeah, Dave. Dave's not here.
3: Dave's not here.
0: Dave's not here, man.
1: So joke will be on us if we start seeing these pictures and we're like, damn, it's actually Dave. Like, the real Dave.
2: It'd probably be photoshopped anyways.
1: Yeah.
0: Oh, my God.
1: Yo, with AI, you can do anything, yeah.
2: You can do anything, yep.
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2: It's Friday.
1: Friday. Happy Mother's Day.
2: Oh, thank you. Happy Mother's Day, Dupree.
0: Oh, yeah. Might as well be.
1: Both of you do great teamwork. They're mothers and fathers.
0: Oh, my gosh. And technically, I pushed the kid out first.
1: if you stop and think about it, yeah. Wait a minute.
0: Oh, my God. Jessica would slap me for that.
2: Okay, so I heard a discussion yesterday. They were talking about a man with kids. Do you honor your mother or your wife on Mother's Day more?
0: If you're a man and you have kids, mm-hmm. do you honor your wife mm-hmm. more than your mother, or both?
1: Go ahead, Dupree. Answer the question.
0: I don't know. sadly, I don't see my mom as much as I used to. So I used to honor her all the time. Mm-hmm. But in this day and age right now, mm-hmm. with my 28 kids, because mm-hmm. I got 28 now, I honor Jessica. And then I just, Mom
1: gets the leftovers.
0: Here you go, Mom. Yeah, here's a card. It's just, how life is for me right now. But maybe as I get older, it'll transition. I feel like life's all about different stages and transitions, mm-hmm. and you live so many lives within a life.
1: Yeah.
0: So at some point when we're older and kids are gone and moved on with their families and stuff, maybe it'll go back to that. But then will it be too late?
1: Well, that's
2: so sad. Okay, so then...
0: Because life's short.
2: I have a question.
0: We learned that this week.
2: I have a question. So in the future, say your daughter, which you have one that's pretty old now, gets married, has kids, do you honor her as a mother, or do you still honor your mother if she's alive, or your wife?
0: I think it's just all the mothers. All the mothers in your life.
1: Mm-hmm. So my sister has something funny that she always says every year. She wishes everybody, man, woman, doesn't matter, happy Mother's Day, because she says at some time, somewhere in your life, you have been called a mother. So happy Mother's
0: That's
1: Day.
0: That's brilliant.
2: See, now that my mother's gone, and I know honor yours is too, it's kind of sad. So it's like, okay, now I'm the mother that needs to be pampered. Who's going to pamper me? my husband? Is it up to my husband to pamper me? I'm not his mother. It should be my daughter or my kids to pamper me, right?
1: Right. I agree.
0: I think
1: with
0: it's
1: that.
0: Just the
1: but
0: day
1: he
0: in
1: also
0: general.
1: Needs to acknowledge you.
0: Yeah. And the day in general is just about moms
1: all
0: and
1: moms.
0: How amazing you guys are
1: mm-hmm.
0: in general.
1: I mean, I even sent my godmother a card.
0: Yeah, it's mom.
1: Yeah.
0: Honor all moms.
2: Well, I was talking to my daughter the other day on the phone earlier in the week, and I said, Mother's Day is Sunday. Oh, it's next week. I said, no, it's this weekend. So remember that.
0: Look, I always remember Mother's Day because it's a week before my birthday. For my whole life, that's how it's been. My birthday's coming soon.
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1: 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Good morning.
2: Good morning. It's Frankie B.
1: But
0: a blast from, I don't know, I guess last week we heard from you. It's been a minute.
1: Well, Frankie B was sending us pictures.
0: Oh,
1: Frankie
0: yeah.
1: B was sending us pictures of Betty.
0: Who of some hottie.
1: Betty.
2: Betty Boo. I call her Betty Boo. I think her real name is Betty Williams. I've known her for about 3 years.
0: Wow. Uh-huh. You guys are like kissing.
2: Yeah, a little bit. Okay.
0: Oh, my God. Dude.
1: Women,
0: kudos to you.
1: Women cannot control themselves when it comes to Frankie B juice.
0: That's what I was going to say. Is it the juice?
2: Yeah, I think it's the juice.
0: Wait.
1: We're defenseless.
2: Happy Mother's Day, Mrs. Hunter.
1: Thank you.
2: And Mrs. Christy Carlo, happy Mother's Day. And to your wife, Mr. Dupree, happy Mother's Day.
0: Thanks, man.
1: That's wonderful.
0: I was just really impressed with the woman in that picture. Sorry. I was like, damn.
2: Yeah, she's pretty cool.
0: I had to show Hunter, like, look at this picture. Frankie B making out with this hottie. Damn.
2: Yeah, about 3 years ago I met her. We hit it off pretty good. And she went back to New York this morning.
1: Oh, I'm sorry.
0: Oh, so she was just with you.
2: I'll see her again.
1: Okay, good. Hopefully soon.
2: Yeah, she's fine.
0: Cool, man.
1: Did she stay at your house while she was here?
2: Yeah, for about 3 days.
1: Oh.
0: Do you make her breakfast? And is it Frankie B juice?
2: Yeah, I give her a Frankie B juice.
0: It all comes back to the Frankie B juice.
2: Oh, she loves it, though.
0: Do you add any extra ingredients knowing you're giving it to her?
2: I just put it, you know, what I usually put it. I put all kinds of stuff in there.
0: Yeah.
2: And you can't taste the onion or the garlic or nothing.
0: You're going to live forever, man.
2: Yeah, well, through Jesus Christ, we all will.
0: Yeah, look at you.
1: You are.
0: Dude. Good. You always surprise me. It just hits me with little surprises all the time.
1: He's an international man of mystery.
0: I love it.
2: I love God, for sure.
0: Amen.
1: We all do. Thank you.
0: That's awesome.
2: Yep.
0: So what are your plans for the weekend, Frankie?
2: Probably get trucking it.
0: It's after 5, right? No, after 6. Is that the rule?
1: Stay home.
2: Yeah, after 5 or 6. You're right, sir.
0: Yep.
1: And stay home.
2: Yeah, I stay sober if I'm working or driving or something. And after that, after I'm done, I lock the door, hide the key. I ain't been in trouble since.
0: There it is.
1: Awesome.
0: And you never know when you're going to go.
2: That's right. That's why I always tell everybody I love them.
0: That's right.
1: Dude. Well, we love you too, Frankie B. You have a great weekend, man.
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0: 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Hunter and Dupree, it's Friday. 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
1: Ooh, that's a deal.
0: That's an incredible deal. Yeah. Auction will start on Monday. We'll remind you again on Monday. Of course. So before we get out of here and before Scott Chase comes in.
1: It's Friday, so we do this.
2: It's the last call. Here's Hunter and Dupree's best call of the week. Iconic Rock, Wind FM.
1: All right, so we had an awesome call from the one and only Jim Brewer, comedian, actor.
3: What's happening?
1: Jim Brewer. Oh, my gosh, it's actually you.
0: That's all you had to say was, what's happening? Oh, we're so excited you're coming to town. You're going to be at the Riley Arts Center on May 15th. You're back in Ocala.
3: I should just get a place there. I think I've been there about 8 years in a row. This was the last second one, too. It wasn't on the tour. And I said, what? Ocala doesn't want to? I'm like, all right, let me call. And I said, okay, we're in. Like, all right, well, I had to reprint shirts and everything.
0: Oh, wow. No.
1: Well, they do say this area is one of the fastest growing, right?
0: Yeah.
1: So we could have you here, Jim. We already have Travolta here.
0: The door's always open. Yeah, Travolta's lives here.
3: Yeah, he could fly his plane right to the back of the venue and ride his horse over.
1: Oh, my God. It's the Riley.
0: Dupree does a good John Travolta.
1: I'm not that good.
0: But you do some great impressions.
3: Yeah, back in the day, sure. Nobody knows who they are anymore, though. That's
1: isn't that crazy? Like, because I saw recently your Jack Nicholson impression, and it's like some people be like, "Who the hell's Jack?"
3: Nobody knows me anymore. I was huge in the '80s, but who the hell is? What generation is that now? Nothing on me.
1: Because you did that in front of Jack. That's pretty impressive.
3: He looked at me and he goes, he's really good. I like him.
0: Well, seeing that you're of our generation, you love heavy metal, man. Metallica and everyone.
3: Yeah.
0: Have you met them? I mean, you were on tour with them.
3: Met them. I'm
1: a band member.
3: Pretty much. I've known the Hetfields for, gosh, 27 years.
0: Jeez.
1: I'm a godfather to their kid.
0: Yeah.
1: Well, hey, I was looking through, because Half Baked is one of my favorites, because Chappelle. You and Chappelle, dude, are you kidding me?
0: Were you guys really half baked?
3: And I was only baked once during that filming.
1: Okay, what about Dave?
3: Dave, I can't speak for, but I'll say it was his movie, so he had a little more free will.
1: There you go.
0: Mm-hmm.
3: How stupid is that? I'm afraid of being caught high in the movie Half Baked.
1: Half Baked, right. The whole movie's about that.
3: Yeah.
0: So you were on SNL during the heyday. I mean, you had some big names.
1: Will Ferrell, Spade, Norm McDonald. Tracy Morgan. Who was your favorite?
3: Tracy. Yeah. Tracy's my favorite. We spent time together. Here's my boo. He's my brother from another mother.
1: Dude, you sound just like him.
0: Gosh. And both of you guys just keep going and keep going. I love it.
3: Your bro would be listening to Metallica in the office. He'd be raging against the machine, yo. He'd be listening to that angry music.
1: The angry music.
3: That's what he would say. Jim, why are you raging against the machine? Why are you raging? They take my taxes. Who can't? They take everybody's taxes. We can't help it.
1: Oh, my gosh. That's spot on.
3: Yeah. Oh. Yeah, well, that was good there. It was fun.
0: Are you going to do any of the old SNL stuff? Like, go
3: No.
0: No. You're
3: No.
0: We're putting all the animals aside. Like, no more dolphin, no more.
1: Oh, my gosh. You got to do the Florida skit, though.
3: Here's what I always do. Usually the first 15, 10 minutes is improv. Mm-hmm. Especially because it's Florida, so I know a lot of Florida stuff.
1: Yeah.
3: And then, you know, if you saw me the first 7 days of this tour, mm-hmm. you're already seeing a completely different hour.
0: Oh.
3: So my show completely changes. One thing people may not know about me is, A, it's clean.
0: Uh-huh.
3: That doesn't mean like I'm Disney. Relatable. I don't touch politics or anything like that. We did all relatable stuff. Yeah, I go a little conspiracy here and there, but everyone there

0: Sarah's going to have a good time. I go along the line. I want everyone leaving feeling really well, which is always what happens.
1: Yeah.
0: You're not, if you go in there like, oh, be this go boy, 99%, it's not going
2: to
0: happen.
2: So if you want to see new Jim Brewer, get your tickets now. Riley Arts Center in Ocala for May 15th. Woo! Jim Brewer, thank you.
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Wind FM, I'm Scott Chase. Welcome in. It's Friday. Yes, and that means Hawaiian Shirt Friday. Hope you got your Hawaiian shirt on today. Let's have a leisurely Friday, can we? Everything go right? No emergencies, no fires to put out. That'd be great. And a chance for you to win tickets to see Metallica at the Sphere in Vegas. Details on that coming up. 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

The bass player of this California group is also an accomplished trumpet player. Their guitarist has joined, quit, rejoined, re-quit, and rejoined the band. And the singer credits surfing to helping him maintain his sobriety. The Red Hot Chili Peppers live here. 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

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So a Florida woman had an experience. She heard a scuffle in her home, so she went to investigate. You will never believe what she found. Only in Florida. And she'll tell you all about it. We've got the story after Toto and Queen on Wind FM.

0: Iconic Rock, Wind FM. We got the Doobies on the way. We'll also get Black Sabbath in there. Zeppelin coming up. And a Florida woman, she thought she had an intruder in her home or somebody who was trying to break into her home. She heard a scuffle. She went to investigate and found two gators fighting. She found them in the enclosed porch that her kids play in. Her name's Kayla. Here she is describing the encounter. Hide your kids, hide your dogs. Yeah. So just be safe. You know, those gators, they're crazy. And who'd have thought they would be? How did they get into her her enclosed porch anyway? You got to make sure those doors are closed and they can't access that, because that's dangerous, especially if you got the kids playing in that porch. So, yeah, make sure that you always take precautions when gators are around. I've seen them on the golf course many times and I'm like, yep, I think I'll drop a ball over here and hit. I'm not going over there. So be careful. Wind FM weather from the TV 20 First Alert Weather Center for Gainesville and the Villages. We got some rain headed our way. Unfortunately, it picked the weekend to do it, but we do need the rain. High in the upper 80s today. Chance for rain and thunderstorms throughout the afternoon and evening. Lows down in the upper 60s tonight. Pretty much the same for tomorrow and through the weekend. Scattered showers. A chance for some storms throughout the days and highs getting into the 80s, but man, do we need it.
1: 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This week's Top Rock Countdown, we're going with 1989. And I won't back down. 1989. I did a lot of things that I probably regret. Well, no. Whoa, hold on, Sammy. Now, you don't regret it, but some things you shouldn't have done, and some people. Hey, it's Sammy Hagar. 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

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I am one of those people that needs it, so I may end up bidding. 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

0: Iconic Rock, Wind FM, Journey, AC/DC. We got Joe Walsh on the way. Stay tuned for that. And starting Monday morning, we have a new auction that we're launching. And this one is for a Premier Cottage Shed from Premier Portable Buildings of Ocala. So we've done those auctions where we've given you an opportunity to get a brand new golf cart from JB Golf Carts. They went very well. We had a lot of happy customers who saved some money and got what they were looking for. Well, in this case, you can do that with a shed. I could use a shed. Later today, I'm going to head out to Premier Portable Buildings of Ocala and take a video of the shed just so you can see it. I'll have it on social media, but I want to see it because I actually need a shed. I got to make sure it fits in with what my HOA will allow me to have. But yeah, you may be in search of a shed as well. Listen to this. The retail on the shed that is going to be up for grabs, $34.95, but the bidding will start at $17.50. Yes, you can save a bundle and get what you need. 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So for details, go to windfm.com and then get ready. 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So make sure to be ready to bid and get all the details at windfm.
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Are you like me? Did you wake up this morning thinking, yeah, it's Friday. It's almost the weekend. And then my brain said, let's do something exciting today. And my body said, don't listen to that fool.

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We love live music, but we don't go to a lot of shows because are you like me? You're kind of like, yeah, I can only go for so long. Like, Welcome to Rockville is happening today, and the Foo Fighters are going to be on stage, but it's so humid, right? That comes to mind right away for me. Yeah, you know you're getting old when? It's one of those things, right? So we love our live music, so that's why we play live at 5. So you don't have to go out and deal with humidity and rainstorms in the middle of a festival show. No, you don't. 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Great live music, two of them back to back, so you can enjoy the concert feel without all of the concert feel, if you know what I mean. Here's a great example. 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

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And another keyword in our Keywords to Concerts contest for Metallica. A chance to see Metallica at the Sphere in Vegas. Also a stay at the Venetian, airfare to get there. You and a friend could be going, but you need to listen for the keyword. Now, we do three keywords a day, one in the 8 a.m. hour, one in the noon hour, one in the 4 p.m. hour for Metallica. And when you get the keyword, you just go to our website and enter it for a chance to win. Obviously, if you get all three keywords, that is three entries. So you get a little bit better odds if you're doing three entries per day as opposed to one. But you need to get all three keywords. Anyway, hey, if you only got time in your day to get one, at least get the one that is coming up in the noon hour. Right after the top of the hour, I'll have that keyword for you coming up for your chance to go see Metallica in the Sphere in Vegas. So make sure to be listening.

0: My name is Jessa. One of the things I love the most about working for United Healthcare is that everybody matters. Every moment matters. There's a person behind every problem. I care because it's what I was put on this earth to do.
1: I'm Ben, and I work at United Healthcare. 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

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We have a Rocks the Riley tribute show coming up a week from Saturday. It's a tribute to the Eagles. 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

0: FM. On the way, the Steve Miller Band. We got Def Leppard. We got the Foo Fighters. We're going to be on stage at Welcome to Rockville later on today. So we'll have them coming up for you. Kind of a little preview if you're headed that way to Daytona. We do have another Rocks the Riley tribute concert coming up a week from Saturday, the 16th. 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

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Headlining, welcome to Rockville. They'll be on stage later on tonight. We got some cool things to do this weekend. It's Mother's Day weekend. Did you get a card? Are you getting flowers? What are you doing for Mom this weekend? Make sure you call her if she is nowhere in your vicinity. Otherwise, we got some ideas on some cool things to do this weekend. Coming up after Styx and Skynyrd on Wind FM.

0: Iconic rock, Wind FM, Steely Dan, Van Halen got the Eagles on the way for you, too. And Mother's Day weekend happening this weekend. I hope you don't forget mom. Don't forget mom. I'm not even going to say I hope. Just don't do it. Don't forget mom this weekend. You know, we got some great things going on this weekend. Does your mom like bull riding, barrel racing? That may not be the style your mom's looking for, but that is an event that's going on this weekend. The third annual Memorial Bulls and Barrels, which is happening actually today and tomorrow, both 7:30 to 9:30 p.m. It's in Inverness at the Citrus County Fairgrounds. So that should be a fun time. Mother's Day weekend at Cannon Farms. That might be more her speed. You could take the kids out to Cannon Farms in Dunellen. Just $5 for general admission, food trucks, vendors, live music, large flower fields to walk through. So it might be a really nice ride. You could pick flowers, build a bouquet, and enjoy a hayride. How about that? That sounds like a good Mother's Day weekend. Symphony Under the Stars, the Fine Arts of Ocala presents Symphony Under the Stars out at the Ocala Golf Club. And that is on Sunday starting at 3 p.m., so that might be a nice thing to do with mom. And a Mother's Day celebration at the Legacy Park Multipurpose Center in Alachua happening on Sunday from 8 a.m. to 3 p.m. The pickleball open is going to be going on. I don't know if mom is into that, but a lot of fun things to do. 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Look for weekend top picks. 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Or if you click on the orange band in the center, it says our spring guide. Click on that, and there's another story there with ideas for Mother's Day. So find something there. 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

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Welcome to Metallica, where you have a chance to win a trip for two, including airfare, hotel, stay at the Venetian, and a chance to see Metallica in concert at the Sphere. How cool is that? Well, you need a keyword to enter, and it's time for me to give you that keyword. I already mentioned it once this hour, but I give it to you again. The keyword for this hour is hard, H-A-R-D. 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You have until midnight tonight to enter the keyword for your chance to win your Metallica keyword this hour, hard, H-A-R-D. Good luck from Wind FM.

iconic rock, Wind FM. We got Aerosmith on the way, Zeppelin. We're going to get Green Day in there. And we have a new auction starting on Monday. Now, in the past, we've done auctions for a JB golf cart. And our friends at JB Golf Carts always come up with these amazing golf carts. And our winners have been ecstatic because they get a brand new golf cart at a reduced price in one of our auctions. Now, we're switching gears, so to speak. And we're going to be auctioning off a shed starting on Monday. And I think more people need sheds than golf carts. I mean, for some people, you would have no place to put a golf cart, but you get a shed so you actually have a place to put things. Big enough shed, maybe a golf cart. I don't know. But I could use a shed. And later on today, I'm going to go out and shoot a video of an example of the shed that you have a chance to bid and take home. It is a premier cottage shed from our friends at Premier Portable Buildings of Ocala. And it is an 8x12 high quality shed. From what I understand, I talked to Ellen over there and she said, you know what?

0: This thing will withstand winds of up to 170 miles per hour. So, wow. These things are built real well, real sturdy. The retail, $34.95, but the bidding is going to start at $17.50. That starts Monday. Monday morning, 7 a.m. It goes until Thursday at 7 p.m. And if you want details on it and you wake up Monday and you want to make a bid, just go to windfm.com.
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92.5 Gainesville, 95.5 Ocala. That is Metallica, or as we call them this month, Maytallica. Yes, another keyword coming up this afternoon in the 4 o'clock hour with Chris DiCarlo. 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So make sure to be listening during the 4 o'clock hour today with Chris DiCarlo on Wind FM.

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And what's going on with the Rays this weekend? All after Farner and the Boss on Wind.

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0: iconic rock, Wind FM. We got Journey, Pink Floyd. We got Rush on the way. And the Buccaneers got some good news. Reuben Bain Jr., their first-round pick, signed his contract, a four-year, fully guaranteed rookie deal worth $23.7 million. And he showed up in a Warren Sapp jersey. I like the style. Hopefully this guy is the real deal, because we could use a really good rusher. And he was great in college. He was a beast. So good news for the Bucs. And the Tampa Bay Rays, they are hot right now. They have won seven in a row, and they're playing the Red Sox tonight. Then after they play Boston in a three-game series, they're going to head off to Toronto before they are back home next week, next Friday, against the Marlins. They are one game back of the Yankees in their division, and 25-12. Yes. So they're doing extremely well, 25-12. The Yankees are 26-12. So 7:10 tonight, first pitch, Rays at the Red Sox. Go Rays.
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I'm Scott Chase. Little advice, if you're looking for a new job, don't do what I did a couple years ago because it didn't go as well as I thought it might. Because somebody had once said to me, dress for the job you want, not for the job you have. So I went in as Batman.

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0: Iconic Rock, Wind FM. We got Queen on the way. Fleetwood Mac. We'll get the Eagles in there. Tom Petty. And don't forget, later on today, 4 o'clock hour, we have another keyword coming up. It's Metallica. You need a keyword to enter for a chance to see Metallica in concert at the Sphere in Vegas. And that includes airfare, hotel at the Venetian, a hotel stay for two nights, and tickets to the show. So if you'd like to go, make sure you're listening in the 4 o'clock hour for the next keyword. Chris DiCarlo will have it for you. So make sure to be listening for that. She is next. Have a great...
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Hi there, Chris DiCarlo here, and another keyword this afternoon in the 4 o'clock hour to qualify you to take a friend, a relative, whoever, and head to the Sphere in Las Vegas. 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Next keyword in the 4 o'clock hour on Wind FM.

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Eagles before that. 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

0: 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And tonight, the three-game series with Kentucky begins. The Florida Gators baseball team hosted Kentucky, first pitch at 6:30 tonight. In our Wind FM weather from TV 20, First Alert Weather Center for Archer and Reddick. Scattered thunderstorms, much needed today, near 90 tomorrow, mostly cloudy.
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A little bit of a twist for Sammy Hagar tomorrow night on the Top Rock Countdown. 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

Iconic Rockwind FM, a lot of people unsubscribing from streaming services. I know I've done a lot of that because of the expense. Remember when Netflix was like $4 or whatever, was really down there. And I've got YouTube TV, which is getting right to the point where I'm about to call it quits there too. And a new study showing most of the people unsubscribing, Gen Zers, most likely to unsubscribe, finding that 62% won't pay full price for video games, 71% stop buying physical music, and 70% no longer buy hard copies of TV shows and movies. I haven't done that in ages. Anyway, but Gen Z is 13% more likely to attend opening weekend of movies than any other moviegoers. Interesting fact there. Iconic rock from Soundgarden right after Bon Jovi on Wind FM.

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I'm hearing more and more from you calling in and texting in, and even friends of mine, that I hear a lot, I don't feel like working today. And if you have no motivation, whether it's because you don't love your job or you've got other stuff going on in your head causing anxiety, they're saying to combat that, set a timer for 5 minutes and then tackle the task you've been avoiding. And then some motivation might follow that. If you have no motivation, apply the two-minute rule. If something takes less than 2 minutes, do it now. And do the hardest task first. Get it out of the way so you're not dreading it all day. Put your phone away and tidy up your workspace so you actually feel like being where you are and not in a pigsty. Some sage advice from, you know, they. 92.5, 95.5 Nazareth on Wind FM.

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0: 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And in the Stanley Cup playoffs, it's hard to keep track of, you know, statistics when you really, when your favorite team or teams are not in the game. But tonight, 7 o'clock, Montreal at Buffalo. And also tonight at 9:30, it will be Vegas Golden Knights at the Anaheim Ducks. 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And Anthony, scattered thunderstorms, 89 today, mostly cloudy for your Mother's Day weekend with highs around 90.
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Rock and roll band, there's Boston, iconic rock, Wind FM. If you missed that keyword, top of the hour, I'll give it again. It's big, B-I-G, to qualify for tickets to see Metallica at the Sphere in Las Vegas, and also airfare and hotel, too. So you and a friend or a lucky person that you're friends with. You've got until midnight tonight to enter the keyword big for your chance to win. Your Metallica keyword this hour, big, B-I-G.

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Not all heroes wear capes, but this woman in a wheelchair, the first to complete the 1,000 kilometer, which to you and me is a little over 600 miles. The Mundabiti Trail in Australia is really rugged. It's rough turf. There's ditches. There's all sorts of terrible things that could happen, even if you're on foot or any other kind of vehicle. But she did it in a wheelchair. It's the longest off-road cycling trail and all natural settings. I mean, they don't make it easy at all. Sand dunes, steep mountains, granite, all kinds of stuff. And she completed that. Claire Riley. Way to go, woman. Yes. She's my new hero. The keyword this hour to qualify for tickets for two to see Metallica at the Sphere in Vegas, October 8th. Airfare and round trip, of course. And two.

0: 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And our Wind FM weather from TV 21st Alert Weather Center for Williston and Spar. Scattered thunderstorms, 89 today, mostly cloudy, 90 tomorrow.
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0: 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That's for you to qualify to win tickets to see Metallica at the Sphere. 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

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Haven't done that in a while. Today is Bono's birthday. Happy 66th to Bono. Alex Van Halen is 73 today, too, by the way. And don't think I forgot about him. Remember we did a tribute, a Van Halen tribute, and talked all about Alex and his birthday last week. So we did like a little early shout-out to Alex Van Halen, but thinking of him today anyway. Love Alex Van Halen and his book, too. If you haven't read the Brothers book, highly recommend. Excellent. And heartfelt story about him and Eddie growing up. 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

Live at 5 at the Allman Brothers Band, Iconic Rockland FM, Whipping Post Live. Greg Allman wrote that on an ironing board using burnt matches. He was in the middle of the night and he couldn't find a pen. Why that would transpire into, well, I'll burn some matches and write it on an ironing board. It could have been anywhere, but why the ironing board and the burnt matches? So anyway, I don't think I've ever seen an Allman show or ever heard of one where they didn't do that song once it was released. And they usually played that extended jam, the Whipping Post jam, and I think, would it go on for like 20 minutes or something like that? And they would improvise, so they never did it the same way twice. And that was kind of a treat. It was the last song on the first Allman Brothers album, and if you like the bass line, you can credit Barry Oakley with that. He came up with it. And then the band kind of worked around it from there. And there's Live at 5 for today, brought to you by Triple Crown Trailers, built in Ocala since 1983. It's Friday. So we'll do it again on Monday.

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0: 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Long overdue and really excited about the Swamp having the best Wi-Fi now. Coming this fall, you can expect the first Wi-Fi 7 network in a college stadium at Ben Hill Griffin Stadium. So when it's packed, jam-packed with the roaring crowd at the Swamp, and you know how many people that holds, you can experience faster and better, be more connected. You know, take your videos, get them out. It's going to be really great, and that's starting this fall. So really happy of that upgrade at the Swamp. Everybody needs great Wi-Fi. I mean, we were just lost without it. Our Wind FM weather from TV 21st Alert Weather Center for Gainesville and Ocala. Looking at scattered thunderstorms, much-needed rain. We're not getting as much as we need, but a little is better than nothing. And then for your Mother's Day weekend, mostly cloudy tomorrow and Sunday with highs around 90.
1: 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And I won't back down. 1989.
2: I did a lot of things that I probably regret.
1: Well, no. Whoa, hold on, Sammy. Now, you don't regret it, but some things you shouldn't have done and some people... Hey, it's Sammy Hagar. 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

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Scarface, one of my favorite movies, and the mansion where they filmed that is up for sale, $237 million. It still has the glass elevator, and it's got the piano-shaped pool, two of the iconic scenes from the movie. It was luxurious in its time. I don't know what it looks like now, but somebody's going to lay down the cash, somebody with way more. They're not going to miss that $237 million. Speaking of which, lottery jackpots. 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
2: 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I'm calling from Marion Oaks.
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0: 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Well, the rain should end tonight, and it'll be mostly cloudy for your Mother's Day weekend with highs around 90.
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Everything this weekend is about Mother's Day, including the acoustic storm Sunday night, Mother's Day, and Anna Nancy Wilson featured. A lot of moms like Pat Benatar, Chrissy Hynde, Patti Smith, and The Eye of the Storm, Totally Unplugged, 3 hours of the best acoustic classic rock on 92.5, 95.5.

0: 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I'm Krista Carlo. That's it for me. So remember, we're going to have more keywords all next week to qualify you to win tickets to see Metallica at the Sphere in Las Vegas, round-trip airfare and hotel for two nights at the Venetian. So keyword contest continues next week, starting with 8 a.m. with Hunter and Dupree. 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I'll be hanging out here tomorrow afternoon at 4. Hope to see you then.
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6: 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In 1993, Aerosmith entered the U.S. album chart at number one with Get a Grip, with the hits Living on the Edge and Crying. The album went on to sell over 20 million copies worldwide, as well as winning the band 2 Grammy Awards.
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6: The Beatles released their last album of original studio material, Let It Be, today in 1970. Although it was actually recorded before the previously released Abbey Road and was originally to be called Get Back. And happy birthday today to the man behind the big kit in Van Halen, keeping the beat for his brother on guitar as we celebrate Alex Van Halen. He was born today in 1953. And that's a look at May 8th in rock history. For Wind FM, I'm Krista Carlo.
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2: 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I'm from Gainesville.
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